As a woman convention, thereby beat him unblinking. Sunday, Oga. When does she live at your cotton? Was Sunday? Who goes in yet your loan? Sunday, long as you go your man feel fine. He may go on bossing was on him and bad one. Boss only Facebook, only YouTube, but only TikTok. King Toma Bonchurch finally. Ah, move back to a farm on Kalaway. King Tossi, yeah. Oh, no job. 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

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I'm

0: Hallelujah.
1: The one that do all things at his coming.
0: Thank you, Jesus.
1: The owner of the time.
2: Alpha.
1: Alpha. And Omega.
0: Thank you, Lord.
1: The beginning.
2: Jesus.
1: The one that make us to see the month of September.
0: We appreciate you.
1: The one that parted the sea.
2: Mm.
1: The one that no one can fight.
0: Thank you.

0: oracle of God.
1: Hallelujah.
0: The God that no one can fight. The omnipotent God. The powerful God. The unusual God. The God that cannot die.
1: Hallelujah to your name, Jesus.
0: The God that creates everything.
1: Glory to your name.
0: We give you all glory.
1: Hallelujah.
0: So God is a good God.
1: He's a good God.
0: He's a mighty God.
1: Mighty God.
0: Yesterday, I was talking about divine and supernatural touch. Supernatural touch. So I will continue in that dimension. Pastor Emil,
2: yes, sir.
0: When God touch you, it will strengthen you.
1: That is true, sir. That is true.
0: It doesn't matter your weakness.
1: At all, it doesn't matter.
0: When God touch you, it will strengthen you.
1: Yes,
0: no matter what you are passing through,
1: it doesn't matter.
0: The moment the touch come upon you, it will strengthen your body. Are you sick? You need divine touch.
1: Amen.
0: Are you broke? You need divine touch.
1: Amen.
0: Is things going bad? Then you need supernatural touch. In Daniel chapter 10 verse 18. Daniel chapter 10 verse 18. The Bible says, then this one with woman appearance touch me again and he strengthened me. He touched me and he strengthened me. When you are supernaturally touched, it will rearrange you from the back to the front. Because you have received the supernatural touch. When you receive supernatural touch, the impossibility will become possible. When you receive supernatural touch, the touch of God will change the course of events in our lives. When God touch you, everything changes. You must understand that God. He changed. I'm the God of
1: offering.
0: Is there anything difficult for me to God? So nothing. So when God touch you, even when you are dying, you receive strength.
1: Yes,
0: because God touch you.
1: God,
0: I pray for somebody.
1: Pray, Papa.
0: I prophesy.
1: Pray,
0: my God will touch you.
1: Amen.
0: My God will touch you.
1: Amen.
0: In the name of Jesus.
1: Amen.
0: Irrespective of what you are going through, the touch of God is very important. So when God touch you, your fear will disappear. When God touch you, your sickness will leave. When God touch you, your demonic oppression will run away. When God touch you, depression will turn to unspeakable joy. Depression will become full of glory. When God touch you, your life will begin to speak the goodness and the manifestation of God. Because God touched you. Pastor Emil,
2: sir,
0: when you are not divinely arranged, you will struggle.
1: Yes,
0: but the moment you are divinely arranged, it does not matter. It does not matter.
1: It doesn't matter at all.
0: What the enemy has planned for you, the Lord will help you. In the name of Jesus.
1: Amen.
0: When he touch your life, your life will become new. When he touch your life, your life will become the life that people will point to. Every time, Peter and John,
1: yes,
0: they went to synagogue.
1: Now,
0: Peter and John have been going to synagogue almost
1: every hour of the day.
0: But this particular day,
1: yes,
0: there was a supernatural touch.
1: Mm.
0: Pastor Emil,
1: yes,
0: open your your Bible to Acts chapter 3. Start from verse 1.
2: Now, Peter and John went together into the temple.
0: Yes.
2: Hours of prayer.
0: Yes.
2: Being the night hour. A certain man lay from his mother's womb. Was carrying what they had do they laid daily at the gate of the temple.
0: This man has been a slave from his mother's
1: house.
0: He has never worked before. But every day, the Bible says every day,
2: they
0: put him at the beautiful gate. To go and beg. So that very day, he was begging Peter and John. So something happened again. Go ahead and read it.
2: Which is called beautiful.
0: Yes.
2: To ask arm of them that enter into the temple.
0: Yes.
2: 3. Whom see Peter and John.
0: Yes.
2: About going into the temple ask of arm.
0: Yes.
2: And Peter fasting his eyes upon him. Said, look at all. And we gave him unto them. Expecting to receive something of them. Then Peter said, silver and gold have I not. But such I have given thee. In the name of Jesus Christ of Nazareth.
0: Rise up and walk. Now listen to me, beloved. Peter said, we have no gold. We don't have anything. The only thing we have.
1: Yes,
0: Jesus
1: is the only one that can transform.
0: Only die by fire.
1: Only
0: sweat
1: the
0: Lord.
1: Only
0: sweat
1: the
0: young.
1: Only
0: sweat
1: any
0: young. That is why you're Sunday.
1: It is good that God should push you to
0: Peter and John. Only wood at the Father our own
1: deal. Silver and gold we do not have. No,
0: look at this. Only for Judah woman.
1: Rise up and walk.
0: And
1: I have come to you without any
0: fear.
1: Everyone in trouble. All the widows.
0: I'm going to put our hand down.
1: So many widows that we feed.
0: Our motto was Lori. Scholarship list.
1: We have children on my scholarship list.
0: They are over 50. You saw the document on my table. They are over 50. They are not in our church.
1: What I want
0: 50 students down follow down that so
1: all the 50 students that we are paying their school fees. We know the truth about their lives. None of them is lying.
0: Come and investigate.
1: We don't give them the money.
0: School yell and send
1: the money to the school.
0: Pastor Emil,
2: yes, sir.
0: Oh, she's sponsor.
1: There's no sponsor.
0: Oh, no sponsor.
1: It is true, only God that sponsors.
0: So, tomorrow, people, I can't send a message.
1: Don't think that you cannot send a message.
0: I'm
1: hungry.
0: No, we
1: don't do that.
0: There are
1: so many people that lie. The Bible says, if there is no condemnation in our hearts, there is a glorious peace of God. Sunday.
0: Lord, number
1: 081
2: 363 07 945.
0: Hallelujah.
2: Hallelujah.
0: Ni ojo Sunday.
2: This Sunday.
0: Oluwa so fun mi pe.
2: Lord told me that.
0: Gbogbo eniyan jo.
2: Everyone please.
0: Adore Oluwa.
2: Don't joke with this man. Everything anyone wants to do in life, you must obtain favor.
0: In Luke chapter 2 verse 52.
2: You know when Luke, when he came, yes,

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1: Welcome to another episode of Marital Bliss.
3: Ekaabo, si adugbeyawo.
1: My name is Reverend Mrs. Rhoda Ikotun.
3: Oruko mi ni eni owo, Rhoda Ikotun.
1: I'm a marriage counselor.
3: Olugbaniyanju nipa ti yawo ni mi o.
1: And I am a legal practitioner.
3: Jesus je amofin.
1: We started the topic again.
3: Abere akori kan.
1: Which says, I am sorry.
3: Don't you not be
1: my God.
3: Don't
1: you
3: not be.
1: Some people have been calling.
3: I don't know me, oh.
1: Hey, concerning, I am sorry. You know, when I hear the way some people speak, I look at it that why would people reason this way? Somebody told me that.
3: And because of me,
1: why we were cutting.
3: That
1: is the one that always tells me I'm sorry. Because he knows that I will never say I'm sorry.
3: But
1: since we are married now,
3: he's
1: now asking me to be saying I'm sorry. And he knows that I don't know how to do it. Why won't you know how to do it? You need to learn it. Every human being must know how to say I'm sorry. Because we are not passing. And your I'm sorry must be genuine. And that is what I want us to look at. How can I say I am sorry? That it will be effective. And my partner will know that I am being
3: treated.
1: Number one, don't procrastinate. Then, don't procrastinate. Once there is an offense, even if you don't know, but that party, your partner tells you that you have done something wrong. Please be quick to say I'm sorry. Do you know that? Please, I am sorry. The way I am so quick with it in my own marriage. My husband started telling me again. Even that you am sorry is making me angry. Because before he even said this is what you have done. Once I noticed that he's angry, or something is wrong, I'm quick to say I am sorry. And he's now looking at it that it's as if you are not being serious with
3: him.
1: So you just say it for fun. No. I have to control myself that way. I hate seeing people angry with me. Honestly, I know that there is no way you can please everybody. But once I know that you are having anything against me, I am very quick to say I am sorry. Even when I know that I'm not the one that caused
3: it.
1: No, I want the relationship to go on. You don't procrastinate. And this rule comes from that Ephesians chapter 4. From verse 26.
3: Afraid
1: you can be angry.
3: Only ole binu.
1: But don't sin.
3: Then
1: don't allow the sun to set. On your anger. Somebody once asked me.
3: And
1: what if the offense came in the evening?
3: And then the sun has almost set or is already set. Then you can't wait till tomorrow or that you will say,
4: Then
3: that moment you need to
4: you
3: must be able to end that. So don't procrastinate. Don't say, I want my mind to come down first. No, let your mind come down immediately. Unless if you don't want that relationship again.
4: Or
3: if you still want that marriage.
4: You
3: still want that relationship. Please go and say, I'm sorry. Your own issue might have been 25 years ago.
4: 25 years ago.
3: Maybe 5 years ago. Maybe yesterday. But now that you know the truth, let this truth set you free. Go and say, I am sorry now. Maybe that man is even still sleeping. Or the woman is still sleeping. Go and wake him up. That I'm sorry. For everything I have done in the past, I am sorry. And let it end. That is the way you can enjoy your
4: life.
3: That is the way your spouse will know that you are being sincere. Don't be bragging around that. No matter your status, no matter what you are, you don't say that you cannot say I'm sorry. The way this I am sorry is so powerful, you can say it to even the person that is working with you. You can say it to your children. Because we may offend them. So you need to apologize. Please let that spirit come into you. I am sorry. That spirit, the Lord will endow you with it in the
4: future.
3: Do you know that that is even what God wants from us? Whenever you offend God,
4: he,
3: once you are ready to say, Lord, I am sorry, he is ready to take you back. He will not say that that is how you did it last year. That is how you did it last month. No, he will not look at
4: you.
3: Once you are sorry, he will forgive you. So that man that you think that will never forgive you, that woman you think can never forgive you, he can forgive you.
4: Only
3: he is waiting for that. I am sorry. It's because you have not been saying it. Please begin to say it. And then you will enjoy it. Begin to say it. And the wife will enjoy it. I pray for you. The spirit. The courage. And the mind. To be able to say, I am sorry. The Lord will endow
4: you.
3: In the name of Jesus. You know that this I am sorry is a sweet word. No matter how harsh anybody is, no matter how aggressive, the moment you say, I am sorry, that harshness will come back. It once happened to me. One day I went to the school of my children. And I want to go and pick my children. The driver that took me there, as he parked, the woman that was parking behind us came out of the car and told the driver, please move your car forward. I want to move out. And you know, she said it with so much aggression that my driver took offense. And he wanted to say, why will you be talking like that? I said, please calm down. Move forward. She does not know how to. She cannot navigate
4: out.
3: And the woman took offense again. You mean I don't know how to drive? You know, she was ranting with too much aggression. And after saying everything, I'm just saying, I'm sorry, man. It was as if you pour water on a hot fire. Our body came down. I'll tell you the rest of this. Tomorrow.
5: 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We are starting a 9 Sundays of favor. And the Lord is ready to give us favor in all our endeavors.
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0: at the Friday to my body issue. 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It was now a very shag, but I told my shay. 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Go see me one. Second service, I go make one. 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Come and see God in action. Under the anointing of God's general, with the oath, Prophet Peter Biola, that your glorious child at Christ Ambassador Prayer Ministry, Purite, number 27, I want you straight. Off Lute Road, Mushin Lega, 08033447282. That is 08029766529. But when you're a maro, you're a child, but I tell you, my shell of faith.
1: 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God bless you
2: e tun adura igba
3: repeat that prayer point
2: opaini to pa mi to para ninu mi so be
3: the arrow of luck that hits me that is killing the wonders in me
2: Jabba!
3: The arrow of luck that hits me that is killing the wonders in me out
2: Okay, sir. Yeah, you pray, ma. Oh, yeah, dwara da ba.
3: Every arrow of luck that hits me, that is killing the wonders in me.
2: Oh, fine, don't bam me.
3: Out in the name of Jesus.
2: Oh, para, you know me. Jabala.
3: The Lord said, today is your day. If you are unable to obtain this prayer point,
2: for one good year,
3: you'll be
2: fine.
3: You might think you are not
2: okay.
3: Because you're
2: okay.
3: If you do not read that, 5 years,
2: you'll be fine.
3: You are
2: Jaden! Jaden! Oh, yeah!
3: Every arrow of the deathness in my body out in the name of Jesus.
2: Eliya Boshe Kalabo. Eja Aliaba. Toniara Timbenore Onida.
3: In the name of Jesus.
2: Iwaide Ibese.
3: You bondage of
2: it. Iwaide Ine.
3: Bondage of lack. Jesus said, fire in the name of Jesus. If you are unable to think of it,
2: dangerous lo se fura.
3: It's a very dangerous thing you have done to yourself.
2: Emi duro ni waju gbogbo yin ati waju Olorun.
3: I am standing before every human and my God.
2: Afaila ojo.
3: Except the day does not break.
2: Ojo ti omi si Lorun lo kaye.
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0: don't they talk since though? 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
0: Now the new level be that too. This new MTN sachet bundle don't make life easy for me.
1: Brotherly, involve me now. 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
4: 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Or the Lua, Nagel, Lulu, to Adi Lua, the Volano, Kalu, Timia, Maja, Alagio, Kotokoim, Atia, Luri, to Ilago, Mija, Japa, the Adapa, Jelango, Abolo, Lugua, Polom, Nipe, Tugur, and Beluri, Adola, Mijani, the Ponish, the Ponua, and she's a team.

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0: 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Oyedoku ni Kurate English Assembly Pastor J.T. Daramola ni Ojogun District Superintendent Pastor E.A. Olusoko ni Akrili Region Superintendent Labi Ashe Pastor S.O. Oladele President C.A.C. Nigeria and overseas. We turn in at 081-0984-8980. Yes, Oluwa.
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2: 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Congratulations sir, our transformational leader, the Mayor of Lagos. 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
6: Hey, yeah, mommy and daughter still struggling over this medicine palaver.
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Seko say your vote na your voice, and your voice is very important for your future. So therefore, if you don't reach 18 years and above, we are adding a register to fit to vote for the INEC voters registration. We see the go on. You fit to register on Thursday 9th July and Friday 10th July 2026 for Open Space Banana Island Estate. Then on Monday 13th and Tuesday 14th July 2026 for Wahaf Folawiyo Secondary School, Osborne, on Wednesday 15th July 2026. By Lagos State House off Awolowo Road, and on Thursday 16th July and Friday 17th July 2026 for Obalende Front of Health Center. Time na 10 a.m. daily. Make una come register to fit to collect voters card. We go use vote. It is important to announcer Honorable Bola Olabudoye, Executive Chairman Ikoyi Obalende FCDA.

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father used to say, Entubani ilera, umlolongbubu. And what could be better than a government that puts the health of its people first? 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Because when people have good health, they truly have everything. That is the legacy Governor Babajide Olusola Sanwo-Olu is building for every Lagosian. 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

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I'm not sure. I'm not sure. I'm not sure. I'm not sure. I'm not sure. I'm not sure. I'm not sure. I'm not sure. I'm not sure. I'm not sure. I'm not sure. I'm not sure. I'm not sure. I'm not sure. I'm not sure. I'm not sure. I'm not sure. I'm not sure. I'm not sure. I'm not sure. I'm not sure. I'm not sure. I'm not sure. I'm not sure. I'm not sure. I'm not sure. I'm not sure. I'm not sure. I'm not sure. I'm not sure. I'm not sure. I'm not sure. I'm not sure. I'm not sure. I'm not sure. I'm not sure. I'm not sure. I'm not sure. I'm not sure. I'm not sure. I'm not sure. I'm not sure. I'm not sure. I'm not sure. I'm not sure. I'm not sure. I'm not sure. I'm not sure. I'm not sure. I'm not sure. I'm not sure.

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7: o do be o ta soso
8: guy we don't dey talk since so ha take go do my work eh we go continue this talk later
9: oh boy you don't talk how ba you know the tire
10: na the new level be that too this new MTN sachet bundle don't make life easy for me
9: brotherly involve me na make me self dey follow ya like you talk on the new tire when you dey on top the new MTN sachet bundles dial star 312 star 7 hash and press 2 to start to enjoy from 100 naira load them talk they go
11: True strength. What defines it? 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A solo beat, or the rhythm of many. 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
0: 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So good together.

0: up today. That's why I joke up today. Che, you are telling me, you are telling me that. We are very telling you that. You are
1: telling me that. You are telling
0: me that. You are telling me that. Then the AKG, which is a perfect to be brother, which is so. Then you are seeing you, that you are playing, because you are doing so, I do to open you, what can you do? I'm going to do it. Okay, what can you do? I'm going to do it. I'm going to do it. I'm going to do it.
1: I'm going to do it. I'm
0: going to do it. I'm
1: going to do it.
0: I'm going to do it. I'm
1: going
0: to do it. I'm going to do it. I'm going to do a poda for a poda, not a man, not a man, not a poda, that would have a poda, but we have a poda. But I get a poda, but I get a poda, but I get a poda.
1: I get a poda. I don't know why you put that.
0: I'm going to go to the house.

Theater plus plenty of construction for this new country since 1960.

0: true strength. What defines it? The brilliance of a player, or when a team comes together to win. A solo beat, or the rhythm of many. The flair of one dancer, or the art of a truth. One distinct voice, or the beauty of the symphony. At FCMB Group, we build ecosystems, empower communities, and create the future. Because we believe it's not just one, but the power of the group that delivers the future we all desire. FCMB, the power of the group.
1: Ni a de ko ko ko ni ma ni ma ni ko.

7 years to say, and to that era, anyone who votes and what could be better than a government that puts the health of its people first. 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
1: The Governing Council, Senate, Management and Staff of Afe Babalola University, Adwekiti Abuad, under the leadership of the Vice Chancellor, Professor Smaranda Olarinde, heartily congratulates the 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where Afe Babalola University, Adwekiti Abuad, has been rated number one university in Nigeria, second in Africa, and 72nd globally. Appreciating the founder and chancellor, Are Afe Babalola, for his total dedication and commitment to quality and functional education. Abuad rated number one. Congratulations on this achievement. Greatest Afe Babalola University, Adwekiti. Great! At Afe Babalola University, Adwekiti. Excellence is assured. Announcer, Professor Smaranda Olarinde, Vice Chancellor, Afe Babalola University, Adwekiti. Abu.

0: time of it. It's Kivo Crema.
1: True strength. What defines it? The brilliance of a player. Or when a team comes together to win. A solo beat. Or the rhythm of many. The flair of one dancer. Or the art of a troop. One distinct voice. Or the beauty of the symphony. At FCMB Group, we build ecosystems, empower communities, and create the future. Because we believe it's not just one, but the power of the group that delivers the future we all desire. FCMB, the power of the group.
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1: My brother, are you saying Lafat don't change name?
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1: First and Second Niger Bridge, then Cocoa House, National Theater, plus plenty of general construction for this in the country since 1960. HBM Nigeria PLC, formerly La

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1: Yeah, let me see the magic. I tell you, one of local coin JD. About any old court, I want in. I can't pay on what Lati Yano Paja. A room brat, I want to pay. You call Spain, you might test. 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Spain, at Morocco. 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I can't pay on what Lati Yano Paja. Madam. Shore, Madam Shore, Lati Orisumbari. One year long back, I want to Argentina. What does Wadu? Hold up, could you France? Argentina could do France. Well, that little, like you know, so yeah. See, in the one bell, back on our way, no way, no, she was. You know, because of the question, just what you back to one low jaw Friday, Saturday, Friday, Bernie. Ojo Friday ni England pelu no we ma gba ti tori pe ola ode yi gangan ni Spain ati Belgium ma wa ku lagu mejo la sale ojo Saturday be ni Argentina pelu iko Switzerland wo si won e orumoju ni o bo si awon mo ru la seta. 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

0: time of it. 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
1: True strength. What defines it? The brilliance of a player. Or when a team comes together to win. A solo beat. Or the rhythm of many. The flair of one dancer. Or the art of a troupe. One distinct voice. Or the beauty of the symphony. At FCMB Group, we build ecosystems, empower communities, and create the future. Because we believe it's not just one, but the power of the group that delivers the future we all desire. FCMB, the power of the group.

0: Wonder. It's Kimbo Creamer.
1: My brother, are you saying a fat don't change me?
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1: Come become HBM Nigeria PLC.
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2: National Theater,
1: plus plenty of federal construction for this in the country
2: since 1960.
1: HBM Nigeria PLC. Formerly Fat Africa PLC.

father used to say, Entobani Mira, Umulungu Wu, and what could be better than a government that puts the health of its people first? Today, more Lagosians now have access to affordable health insurance. In Imiraiko, children now have new home. Through the Mercy Children's Hospital at Adeniji Adeni, families in Iba, Ojo, now have quality health care through the new 280-bed General Hospital. Expectant mothers and newborns are receiving quality care through mother and child centers in Ebe, Aja, Badagi, Sulimuri, and Igogo. In fact, new health facilities in Ikorodu, Ikoti, and Ebe, because when people have good health, they truly have everything. That is the legacy that Babajide Olusola Sanwo-Olu is building for every Lagosian. Because, after all, in Miraloro, Babajide Olusola Sanwo-Olu, leaving a lasting legacy.

0: Assembly Travel Centers. 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Ni won ma to yin sona. 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

0: 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I want to come out there when you call me right. 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I want jewelry's what more than so many pay here, the long lot church, a salad too, party, and one man there, and the long lot so fees, and the long lot so jar, and the long lot someone shops in here, and one store, and the long one can look good, came out dazzle. 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